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1: Here in Fresno, we have a two-vehicle accident at Chestnut and Jensen Avenues. Also in Fresno, we have a hit-and-run accident involving a big rig at Church and Orange Avenues. And just east of Reedley, we have a two-vehicle accident at South and Alta Avenues. This traffic report is brought to you by Chachansi Gold.
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8: Across the country right now, at this very moment, there are probably arguments taking place about who's doing more of the housework, the homework, the shuttling of kids from this activity to that. It's true. By and large, women do more of this than men. But doesn't have to be that way. And if you and your spouse can level that playing field, it's going to make both of you and your kids happier. Psychologist Yelena Kecmanovic says this might be how you get there. As hard as it might be at first, try to think of your partner like a teammate, not an adversary. Learn how to do some of the chores your partner does to get a better understanding of how much effort something takes. And finally, take the time to acknowledge what the other person is doing. And every now and then, even express your appreciation. That'll go a long way. I'm Dr. Sanjay Gupta, helping you live a better life.
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1: Well, here in Fresno, we have a two-vehicle accident involving a motorcyclist northbound 41 at the McKinley Avenue exit. Also in Fresno, we have a two-vehicle accident at Belmont and Marks Avenues.

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5: Woo! We're JJ Fat and we're here to rock. Rhymes like ours could never be stopped. C is three of us and I know we're fresh. 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C, the J is for just, the other for jamming. The F is for fresh, A-N-D, deaf. 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
1: We're JJ Fat and we're here to rock. 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

0: That is old school. Mega 97.9. Good morning. Jeffrey Davis, Mega Morning Show. We are set to go at 5 minutes after 6. High today, we're looking at 98 degrees. So under 100 just by a couple of degrees. Then we got 67 overnight and 99 for the high tomorrow. Actually, it's this time of the morning yesterday, we're at 75 and we're at 66 right now. So that's quite a change. So it's a lot cooler this morning, a lot more comfortable outside, less humid. So that's good. So not too bad here in the valley for now. Right smack dab in the middle of the 97.9 days of summer, right? Hey, we've got more Freestyle Explosion tickets on the way this morning. Rosa Ortega has got a list of all kinds of stuff as we get close to the weekend. He's going to tell us about that. And Greg Lane's going to tell us about traffic right now. Good morning.
1: Good morning. Starting off with a brush fire, and this is on eastbound Jensen Avenue, the on-ramp to northbound 41. Emergency personnel are getting to that scene right now. It's on the right-hand shoulder. Also in Visalia, eastbound 198 at Anderson Road, got a crash there. And in Coalinga, we are dealing on State Route 269 at 198 with an injury accident.
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0: back with ya. That's Bobby Brown on Mega 97.9. Good morning. It's now 6:20. Jeffrey Davis, Mega Morning Show. 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Good morning, Rose.
1: 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It's really amazing. And that's your Mega Music and Entertainment Report. I'm Rose Ortega.
0: All right, thanks a lot, Rose. Greg Lane has traffic this morning. Greg?
2: Good morning. Got problems on the Jensen Avenue on-ramp to northbound 41 in the form of a grass fire. Emergency personnel are on scene there right now. Belmont at North Dickerson, a hazard with some people walking in the roadway. That's never a good idea. Down at Visalia on eastbound 198 at Anderson, there is a report of a crash there. We don't know about injuries, but there definitely is some roadway blockage. Right now, on 41, things are moving along pretty well. Avenue 12 starting to get a little bit of delay. But as you're heading to 180 through Fresno, things are looking really good. 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Things...
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11: 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Two other factors driving progressive overload are time under tension and muscular fatigue. That means the amount of time your muscles are engaged during a movement, the slower the movement, the harder it will be until you reach the point where you can't do another rep with good form. 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Also, remember this, pay attention to your breath. So important. Breathe out when you exert force. I'm Dr. Sanjay Gupta, helping you live a better life.
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0: 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Well, good morning, Jeffrey Davis, Mega Morning Show at 6:35. Now, again, like I mentioned, it's cool, much cooler this morning compared to yesterday. Yesterday was about 75 degrees at this time. We're looking at 66 right now, so that's good news there. And staying under 100, that is good news, but look out. We've got really a lot of triple digits kicking in by this Saturday and all the way into next week. Don't forget, after 8 o'clock, we have your Freestyle Explosion tickets, and we'll do Riff and Reverse, your chance to win tickets to the big show on November 14th at Celland Arena. Great lineup, including the King of Freestyle, Stevie B. He stars in this lineup, but there's 9 acts, so it's going to be a long night, but a night of great fun, okay? We've got that coming up for you.
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0: The Valley's old school Mega 97.9. We're taking a cruise with Smokey at the 6:51. Good morning, Jeffrey Davis. Mega Morning Show. We've got coming up. There's a lot of things happening this weekend as far as locally, and Rosa Ortega has all the information. Fresno Grizzlies and so much more. A lot of food trucks like all over the place too. So we'll tell you about that. Coming up in just a bit. Also, Freestyle Explosion tickets. We got those on the way. High today of 98, so staying under 100 today. Cooler this morning at 67 right now as we take a look at traffic. And Greg Lane, what's going on?
1: Good morning. Raleigh Avenue at West Madison. There is a non-injury accident there. There's a vehicle involved with its flashers on the right-hand shoulder. The fire being reported on the on-ramp, Jensen Avenue to northbound 41. They are getting the fire out and should be cleared up here pretty quick. However, they are on the process of trying to keep people off of the on-ramp till they get the fire out and everything taken care of. As far as traffic goes, the roadways are doing really well, especially 99 and 41. Up to the speed limit.
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0: Grammy Award winner Denise Williams just got to be free. 8 minutes after 7. Good morning. It's Fresno's Mega 97.9. Jeffrey Davis here. Coming up, I'm going to tell you what the best state to grow old is in, and it's not Florida. I'll give you a top 10 list, and believe it or not, yes, California is not on that list either. The number one state, and I'm going to tell you after a while, but that would be the state I would love to retire in also, and I'll tell you about that after a while. Rose Ortega has got all kinds of local happenings for this coming weekend, and we'll do that coming up in about 10 minutes. Hang on.
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0: pop there. It's Michael Jackson, Mega 97. Now I got to rock with you at 20 after 7. Good morning. Jeffrey Davis, Mega Morning Show. We've got, a high of 98 this afternoon, just a little under 100, which is good news. Cooler this morning, though. You walk out, you don't feel that humidity we had yesterday morning, and it's about 68 degrees. 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Rose?
1: 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Grab the kids and head over to Gazebo Gardens Nursery at 6 p.m. for the danceable roots and blues styling of Glenn Delpit and the Subterraneans, right alongside your favorite local food trucks. It's really amazing. And that's your Mega Music and Entertainment Report. I'm Rose Ortega.
0: Thank you, Rose. It's 7:21. Okay, let's roll into the traffic center now. And Greg Lane, what's going on?
2: Good morning. This report, once again, brought to you by the all-new North Burke Moto Casino. Opening this fall, we got some breaking traffic and news as far as that goes. Sanger Police Department has Academy Avenue and 4th Street blocked with police tape and police vehicles. There is a report of a big problem at that location. We have a big backup all of a sudden. It just now has developed on westbound 180, and it is affecting with lots and lots of backup southbound 41. That overpass is now blocked with lots and lots of cars. 99 is just the opposite. Things are moving along well. There are no delays being reported, and traffic is moving along just fine. Brawley Avenue at West Madison, a non-injury accident. And in Visalia, Avenue 144 at State Route 43, defective traffic signal.
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10: Now seems as good a time as any to remind you, you don't always have to take healthy habits to the extreme. Not only are you unlikely to stick with something that's difficult, even if you can keep it up, it's probably going to be to the detriment of something else. And chances are that something else is more important. So if you're on a quest to improve your health, I promise the basics are going to take you much further. I'm talking about diet, try and be as plant-based as possible, exercise, meaning multiple rounds of cardio and strength training, and sleep. For most people, 7 to 9 hours a night. I like to think of these things as sort of a three-legged stool, right? If you're not doing any one of them, it's really hard to keep balanced with the others. The key here is you don't have to strive for perfection. Doing anything is going to be better than nothing. I'm Dr. Sanjay Gupta, helping you live a better life.
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It's now 7:48, Mega Morning Show. And, well, coming up after 8 o'clock, we got your freestyle tickets. Checking the weather. We're looking for a high of 98 this afternoon and 70 right now.

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0: 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Good morning, 16 after 8. Jeffrey Davis, Mega Morning Show. As where the phones are just still lighting up, we've got Riff and Reverse. 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
1: Well, good morning, sir. How are you?
0: Good. How are you?
1: I am doing great. Thank you.
0: Can you tell us what song that is?
1: Yes. CBB, I Want to Be the One.
0: You are correct, sir. What's your name?
1: Thank you. My name is Ernie. Ernie Diaz.
0: Hey, Ernie. Where are you calling from?
1: Hey, I'm Merced.
0: Okay, you're all set. We got a pair of tickets for you coming up on November 14th at Cellon Arena. That great lineup of all the freestyle artists, and you are going.
1: Thank you, buddy. I really appreciate it.
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It's 8:31. Mega 97.9, the Valley's old school. Jeffrey Davis and getting on a request. Sanger called for this one. 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

0: The Valley's old school. It's Mega 97.9 vibing and sliding into the studio on a Thursday. It's your neighbor Gabe. How you doing? It's National Gorgeous Grandma Day today. So you know I had to play some Tupac for that because
1: you all appreciate

No matter what part of the valley you're in, Kerman, Sanger, Selma, Reedley, Madera, Layton, Lemoore, Hanford, Five Points, Huron, Avenel, all that. You're all a part of the familia. Stuff out is old school. It's Mega 97.9. Rihanna, Mega

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I feel when I come out the walls. The Valley's old school. It's Mega 97.9. Today, Comic-Con kicking off in San Diego. We're going to see a lot of stuff on our timelines, especially Doomsday. Have you seen the trailer? Captain America? Thor? Oh, so many Easter eggs. Go check it out if you haven't seen it. Search it.

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This is going to be like a Friendsgiving type thing, but it's not. 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

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Yeah, you don't want to know nothing about that. 12 o'clock, right around the corner, midday mix at noon with Justin Mixaholic. Oh, it's happening. 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

you better not be speeding. She asked for some Santana. So you know how to do it before we jump into the mix at 12. It's the Mayday Mix at noon here on the Valley's Old School Mega 97.9. Right around the corner. Not here yet. Just the Mixaholic. He's getting ready. He's doing his stretches. Calisthenics. Do they still call it that? Or is that just... did I just date myself? Oh, man.

0: 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Some Lenny Kravitz there. At Neighbor Gabe right here. Coming up in a minute.
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0: Melissa wants to know, did I find my pudding cup? No, I didn't, because I didn't pack it. Yeah, I messed up. 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Stephanie's old school, it's a Mega 97.9. I want to say I lost it, but just like Shaggy says.
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Blackstreet on the way. Janet Jackson, Mariah as well. Tom Club. 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

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Right before the holidays, this is the meetup where you have all the homies rolling.

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It's the Valley's Old School. It's Mega 97.9. A lot of hype around Christopher Nolan's movie. And I heard you could, like, the best experience is in IMAX. That's what I heard. Man, but them tickets are kind of pricey. But I wanted the best experience, and I kind of want to watch it. So we'll see. I'll put that on the list. Find me at Neighbor Gabe across the socials. What are you watching? Post some trailers if I miss it. I don't care if it's on Netflix or any streaming. Just find me there and let me know what to watch. So that is all. Let's go to Mega 97.9. Just be good to me. That's all I ask. Wait.

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You heard.

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0: 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Just planting some seasons to your head. Today's Vanilla Ice Cream Day, National Sprinkles Day, and Peanut Butter and Chocolate Day. I'm just putting that out there. It's Mega.
1: I don't know where my baby is, but I'll find it somewhere, somehow.

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I'm on my way out of here. Appreciate you spending your midday with me. I'm your neighbor Gabe. It's the Valley's Old School. It's Mega 97.9 after 2 p.m. Just the Mixaholic slides in. He's going to tell you all about Mega's freestyle explosion. He's going to sprinkle a little sweet deals in there. He's got a lot to do. Plus, he's got the mix at 5 o'clock. So make sure you stick around. Have a great time. Enjoy the rest of your day. Be a good neighbor, increase the peace, and stop running red lights. I'm out.

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Before I start the show, man, shout outs to everybody that I pass by working outside. It's hot. I know, man. Man, shout outs to you doing concrete, doing yard work, whatever you're doing outside, man. Shout outs to you. Keep it cool. 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

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You know, I need to lose some weight. I'm thinking of getting like a trash bag. You know what I mean? Put that on and just stand outside with this heat going on. Yeah, just sweat off the fat. I don't want to run or anything. I just want to stand out there. Maybe, I don't know if

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Yeah, November 14th. 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

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If you want to keep cool, especially at night, man, of course, keep that AC blasting. But get your fan and point it to your feet when you sleep. I know it's scary at night. You feel like somebody's going to grab your foot. But listen, let the fan hit your feet. Seriously, it'll cool down the whole body. You'll be waking up like, brrr, I need a blanket. You know what I mean? That's the feeling you want, right? Try it. 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

0: 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I got some Redbone for you. We'll lace you up with some Janet, then later on some Wham. That's all in minutes right here.
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I got to give a shout out to all the taco trucks, any truck serving food out and about in this heat right now, man. I get it. Yeah, you got to do it. I feel you, right? But make sure you drink a lot of water. But shout outs to you doing work. Yeah. 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